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0: shoreline classics weather. A few clouds this evening, increasing cloudiness after midnight. Fog patch developing overnight, low of 11. Clearing skies tomorrow morning, fog patches dissipating, high of 21, UV index high. Cloudy tomorrow evening, low of 9. Cloudy Saturday, high of 18. For your long-range weather forecast, visit shorelineclassicsfm.com.
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0: shoreline classics weather. A few clouds this evening, increasing cloudiness after midnight. Fog patch developing overnight, low of 11. Clearing skies tomorrow morning, fog patches dissipating, high of 21, UV index high. Cloudy tomorrow evening, low of 9. Cloudy Saturday, high of 18. For your long-range weather forecast, visit shorelineclassicsfm.com.
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0: shoreline classics weather. A few clouds this evening, increasing cloudiness after midnight. Fog patches developing overnight, low of 11. Clearing skies tomorrow morning, fog patches dissipating, high of 21, UV index high. Cloudy tomorrow evening, low of 9. Cloudy Saturday, high of 18. For your long-range weather forecast, visit shorelineclassicsfm.com.
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0: shoreline classics weather. A few clouds this evening, increasing cloudiness after midnight. Fog patch developing overnight, low of 11. Clearing skies tomorrow morning, fog patches dissipating, high of 21, UV index high. Cloudy tomorrow evening, low of 9. Cloudy Saturday, high of 18. For your long-range weather forecast, visit shorelineclassicsfm.com.
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0: shoreline classics weather. A few clouds this evening, increasing cloudiness after midnight. Fog patch developing overnight, low of 11. Clearing skies tomorrow morning, fog patches dissipating, high of 21, UV index high. Cloudy tomorrow evening, low of 9. Cloudy Saturday, high of 18. For your long-range weather forecast, visit shorelineclassicsfm.com.
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0: Shoreline Classics weather. Mainly cloudy this morning, skies clearing late, fog patches dissipating, high of 18, UV index high. Clearing skies this evening, low of 8. Cloudy tomorrow morning, high of 18. Cloudy tomorrow evening, low of 9. Cloudy Sunday, high of 19. For your long-range weather forecast, visit shorelineclassicsfm.com.
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0: Shoreline Classics weather. Mainly cloudy this morning, skies clearing late, fog patches dissipating, high of 18, UV index high. Clearing skies this evening, low of 8. Cloudy tomorrow morning, high of 18. Cloudy tomorrow evening, low of 9. Cloudy Sunday, high of 19. For your long-range weather forecast, visit shorelineclassicsfm.com.
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0: Shoreline Classics weather. Mainly cloudy this morning, skies clearing late, fog patches dissipating, high of 18, UV index high. Clearing skies this evening, low of 8. Cloudy tomorrow morning, high of 18. Cloudy tomorrow evening, low of 9. Cloudy Sunday, high of 19. For your long-range weather forecast, visit shorelineclassicsfm.com.
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0: Shoreline Classics weather. Mainly cloudy this morning, skies clearing late, fog patches dissipating, high of 18, UV index high. Clearing skies this evening, low of 8. Cloudy tomorrow morning, high of 18. Cloudy tomorrow evening, low of 9. Cloudy Sunday, high of 19. For your long-range weather forecast, visit shorelineclassicsfm.com.
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4: Shoreline Classics, good morning. Happy Feel Good Friday. Well, coming up next, we're going to let you know about a great annual thing we do in support of Hometown Health. It is, of course, the AMGH Radiothon coming up Friday, October 9th. To tell us all about it, we're going to have in the studio, she's the executive director of AMGH. Her name is Kimberly Payne. We're also, of course, going to have a special guest. She is the chair of the campaign. Her name is Sherry Goldstein. All that's coming up after Be Like That and Three Doors Down.

0: Shoreline Classics Mornings with Roland. Well, yes, we all know how important healthcare is to our communities. And that means that we have important fundraisers by the organization that's here right now across me, the Alexander Marine and General Hospital Foundation. I'm joined across the way by the executive director. Her name is Kimberly Payne, as well as Sherry Goldstein, the chair of the event we're going to be talking about. First things first, welcome to both of you.
1: Good morning.
2: Good morning, Roland.
0: So, Kimberly, for people that don't know, what exactly is a hospital foundation for?
1: Our mandate is clearly to raise funds to purchase equipment that is all patient-centered within the hospital. So anything over $1,000 is not paid for by the ministry. It's paid for by the community through the foundation. So that's our role in the community, is to make sure we have quality health care close to home.
0: Now, Sherry, I'm going to throw it over to you because you must be so excited. Coming up Friday, October 9th, again, it's an annual event. It's the Radiothon for Hometown Health at Zaire. So what are people in store for?
2: Well, they're in store for a nice day on October 9th between 9 and 3. Come on out at any time to Zaire's. And also we'd like to thank Jim Bissette for offering Zaire's for us to set up. And we're going to have a nice barbecue in the afternoon, and we're going to have people coming to talk about their experiences through the hospital. And just come on out and visit us and say hi and see what we're all about.
0: Now, Kimberly, I think there's an important part we need to stress for this radiothon. It's not for the MRI, is it?
1: That's correct. It's not.
0: What is it? What are we fundraising for on October 9th?
1: Well, as we just said, our role is to raise equipment for the hospital that touches the patient every day. And so it isn't just an MRI. It's hospital beds. It's all the things that make a patient experience at the hospital. And it's x-ray machines. It's vital signs monitors. And in this particular case, we're raising funds for a piece of equipment. I'm not even going to try and say the language because it's healthcare language and it's not going to mean anything, but I can tell you what it does. Mm-hmm. And for those of you who have had the thrill of having a colonoscopy, there is a part of that process where they have to identify, remove, and cauterize polyps.
0: Wow.
1: And those are often pre-indicators of cancer in the body. So it's really important. I'm a stage 3 colorectal cancer survivor. All of my surgeries were done here at the hospital. This is a very important tool for diagnosing, removing any risk, and helping. They don't do biopsies with this tool, but they just make sure that your channels are clean and remove any risk.
0: Now, where are the ways that we can donate during the Radiothon on Friday, October 9th? How can we donate?
1: Well, you can come and visit Sherry and I and our team at Zaire's, and you'll be there.
0: Mm-hmm.
1: And you're going to actually set up on site. So we're really thrilled that we'll have you there again. It's a lot of fun. People just have a really good time. So they can call in and at our regular number, 519-524-8508, on that day between 9 and 3. They can drop a check in to the office, or they can come see us at the Zaire's grocery store. We'll be there. So if you want to bring cash, we'll have a debit card machine there. We'll take credit cards. We are very skilled at helping people make a donation in the best way they can. We take e-transfers, whatever it takes to support the local hospital.
0: Well, there you go, everybody. You know where you can go Friday, October 9th between 9 and 3. Head down to the Goddard's Zaire's. You can say hi to these two pretty ladies who will be on location. And then our ugly mugs will be there, too. I'm sure Phil's going to drop by and I'll be there. Yep.
1: Can we talk about Kevin?
0: Oh, yes. And we have a challenge happening with Kevin.
1: Kevin's saner. Everybody knows Kevin. So if you go to the market on Saturday mornings, you'll see this guy with this wild mane of silver hair. Actually, my dog knows him better than anybody else because he is the dog whisperer. But he has decided to cut off his hair if we raise $5,000. Only $5,000. I thought he'd go for a lot more than that. But, I mean, if you've seen him, it's pretty wild. His hair is really, like, out there and full. And he runs and so on here in town. So if you had T-shirts or sweatshirts done, he likely did it for you.
0: Well, there you go, everybody. Friday, October 9th, help raise money to get Kevin's hair cut off, but also to get that important piece of equipment. We're going to be at Zaire's 9 till 3. I want to thank my guests across the way, Executive Director of the AMGH Foundation, Kimberly Payne, and Sherry Goldstein, the Chair of the Radiothon for Hometown Health. Thank you to both of you.
1: Thank you.
3: Shoreline Classics weather, mainly cloudy skies this morning, clearing later for the afternoon, a high 18 degrees with a UV index of 6 or high. Cloudy skies later tonight, down to a low of 8 overnight. Tomorrow, cloudy skies throughout the day, high 18, with cloudy skies Saturday night and a low 9 degrees. Cloudy skies throughout the day on Sunday, high 19. Find your full weather forecast online at shorelineclassicsfm.com.
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Well, coming up next, we're going to get your day started off right with a little bit of a morning laugh. Then coming up at 6 o'clock, we have news, weather, and sports with Mr. Nick Powell. Taking to the morning laugh, here's Uninvited on Alanis Morissette.

0: I know we all, in our attempts to get healthier, try to move more. You know, parking further away from the store, or you know what, getting out on the trails now and then. On the topic of more exercise, here's comedian Ryan Hamilton on our attempts to get enough exercise.
1: I don't want to take movement for granted anymore, I realized. We don't move enough. Isn't that a strange modern-day health concern? I think it's going to baffle historians. What happened to these people? They just stopped. We're not sure. They kind of slowly coalesced into a gel, and that was it for them. We have evidence that they were actually counting their individual steps one at a time. That's how little they were moving. They were trying to get to 10,000 for some reason. We don't know why. We have little fixes for things. Did you get yourself a standing desk for your work from home life? We're not moving enough. Well, let's stand up and not do it. How about that? Just a whole generation of people at work going, I feel the burn. You feel the burn? Look at me over here. I'm standing and I'm typing. The calories are just falling off of me. I got my blue lenses on and I'm a modern man. Somebody get me some protein.
0: That was comedian Ryan Hamilton on getting enough movement in our day. That was this morning's Morning Laugh. We'll get back to your Shoreline Classics after this. News, weather, and sports coming up at 6 o'clock.
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0: Shoreline Classics, playing the hits up and down the lakeshore. Well, coming up at 6 o'clock, we have your news, weather, and sports. Nick, what are you working on?
1: Huron County OBP are looking into a break and enter at a commercial property in South Huron. Two suspects have been arrested, though investigation is ongoing.
0: All those details coming up at 6 o'clock, plus coming up at 6:15, a chance to get your mind going for the morning. It's the Brain Buster. Take it to the news. Here's Push and Matchbox 20.

0: From the Shoreline Classics Newsroom, I'm Nick Powell. Huron County OPP are investigating a break-and-enter at a commercial property in South Huron. On September 17th, just before 2 a.m., OPP were called about the break-and-enter in progress, with police arriving on the scene moments later, finding two suspects who entered the building on Canada Avenue. Both were arrested, with a 40-year-old and 55-year-old, both of Woodstock, charged with break-and-enter. Both were held in custody pending a bail hearing. Police are still investigating, asking anyone with information to contact them. The YMCA Peace Medal nomination process is now open. The YMCA of Owen Sound Grey Bruce is calling on the community for nominations for the award, which honors an individual or group who, without any special resources, status, wealth, or position, has demonstrated a commitment to building peace within the community or globally. The YMCA Peace Medal was developed in 1987, which locally has honored 28 individuals and 14 groups from the community. Residents can get their nominations in until October 16th, with the YMCA of Owen Sound Grey Bruce celebrating YMCA Peace Week from November 15th to the 22nd. Curling season is quickly approaching across the area, and the Kincardine Curling Club is getting in gear for the year. The club is holding registration on Saturday and is open for everyone to attend, whether you're new to curling or an expert who's been with the club year after year. Shelley Deshane, Director of Membership and Registrar with the club, says heading into the season, they will have plenty of leagues available for everyone.
1: Our youth league, it's for any ages, for first-time curlers. There's a social recreational league that runs on Sundays from 1 until 2 p.m. And then we have our competitive league from 2 to 4 p.m.
0: The pre-registration barbecue runs Saturday from 12 p.m. to 3 p.m. at a cost of $10. The province has opened applications for the new Ontario Learn and Stay grant, helping more family doctors to learn and remain in Ontario. The applications aim to help more than 2,000 Ontario medical students studying to become family doctors and practice in the province. Backed with a $220 million investment, the government's new OLSG stream will help cover undergraduate medical school tuition, books, and other direct education costs for postgraduate medical students if they commit to working as a family doctor anywhere in Ontario for at least 5 years after graduation. Nolan Quinn, Minister of Colleges, Universities, Research Excellence, and Security, says by breaking down financial barriers for the next generation of family doctors, they are strengthening Ontario's pipeline of highly skilled physicians, ensuring everyone can access the care they need when and where they need it. For these and other stories, visit our website at shorelineclassicsfm.com. Weather is next.
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0: Shoreline Classics weather, mainly cloudy skies this morning, clearing later for the afternoon, a high 18 degrees with a UV index of 6 or high. Partly cloudy skies later tonight, down to a low of 8 overnight. Tomorrow, cloudy skies throughout the day, high 18 with cloudy skies Saturday night and a low 9 degrees. Cloudy skies throughout the day on Sunday, high 19. Find your full weather forecast online at shorelineclassicsfm.com.
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0: Chugging sports, the Detroit Tigers open their series against the Chicago White Sox with a 3-1 loss. Elsewhere, the Boston Red Sox take down Texas 4-3. Minnesota Twins fall 5-4 to the LA Angels. The Buffalo Bills have their first win in their new stadium and improved to 2-0 with the offense exploding as the Bills hang on for the 41-31 win over the Detroit Lions. The Lions were limited in the first half to just 10 points. Toronto Argonauts quarterback Chad Kelly's decided to put a pause on contract extension talks to focus on the rest of the season and the playoffs. The 32-year-old is in the final year of a three-year, $1.8 million contract, became the highest-paid player in the CFL at the time of the signing. Kelly leads the league with 4,404 passing yards and 29 touchdowns and 20 interceptions, 325 completions this season. San Jose Sharks have reached a multi-year extension for head coach Ryan Warsawski. Ryan, who is in his third season as coach with the Sharks, with the terms of the deal not being disclosed. Sharks posted a 39-35-8 record last season, just missing the playoffs, but did jump in the draft to select second overall. And that is a look at sports. I'm Nick Powell.
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Shoreline Classics. Well, yes, we all remember the great days of Goderich Memorial Arena, and we all heard the news that it's now been reopened as the Goderich Memorial Community Center. It's a place to gather, a place to belong for generations to come, and they are doing a $750,000 fundraising goal for upgrades to the facility. Well, guess what? A recent donation was received by a great local business in Goderich. Steve and Mary's on the Square have made a $10,000 donation towards renovations and operational costs for GMCC's fundraising goal. The Memorial Community Center Committee thank both Steve and Mary for their generous donation and for being a community-focused business. If you want to see the great check presentation photo from Steve and Mary's on the Square to the Goderich Memorial Community Center, you can go to Goderich Memorial Community Center on Facebook. But thanks to Steve and Mary for that donation. Coming up next, we'll have your brain buster to get your mind going for the morning. Taking you there, here's Black Dog and Led Zeppelin.

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4: It's showtime.
14: Yes, it is showtime. Yes, it is a wonderful feel-good Friday. And yes, you know what would make you feel even better? Having a cheeseburger today because it's National Cheeseburger Day. There are many theories about the beginnings of the cheeseburger. They're thinking it dates back to the 1920s. One story suggests that Lionel Sternberger invented the cheeseburger in 1926 while working at his father's Pasadena, California sandwich shop. They say during an experiment, he dropped a slice of American cheese on a sizzling hamburger and it was invented. Of course, there's other theories about 1928 and Odell's and 1934. Kalen's restaurant in Louisville, Kentucky. But you know what? Regardless of where it got invented, let's celebrate it today with National Cheeseburger Day. But it better have some onions on it because that is what seals the deal for me for a cheeseburger. Well, let's get over to your Brain Buster for this morning. I'm going to give you a question. If you have a guess at the answer, all you have to do is call or text 519-525-8478. This morning's Brain Buster question is, 1% of people say touching this grosses them out. What is it? 1% of people say that touching this grosses them out. What is it? 519-525-8478.
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3: Well, we have your brain buster question out there for this morning. 1% of people say touching this grosses them out. What is it? Great guesses so far. We've had raw fish, public toilet. Someone said wet leaves. Someone said worms. That's the worst thing I know about me learning to fish is I have to put that worm on the hook. Hair clogged in a drain. Someone said rotten food. We've also had messes from their pet. If you have a cat, you know that pain. That isn't the answer we're looking for. 1% of people say touching this grosses them out. What is it? Think about what is king. If you want to go grab something quick and you want to use this, some people don't like to touch it. If you have a guess, 519-525-8478. Here's Patience at Chris Cornell.

0: Shoreline Classics. Yes, we have your brain buster question out there for this morning. 1% of people say that touching this grosses them out. What is it? Got to give credit to Burger, Stephanie, Rob, Leslie, Trish, Cheryl, and Derek. It is cash. 1% of people say that touching cash grosses them out. I mean, just clean your hands after. Obviously, you don't know where the money's been. But yes, it is cash. Thanks for playing the Brain Buster. Coming up at 6:30, we have your news, weather, and sports detail. Nick, what are you working on?
1: Nominations are now open for the YMCA Peace Medal, with the YMCA of Owen Sound Gray Bruce calling on the community to get their nominations in to honor an individual or a group who is helping to build peace within the community or globally.
0: All those details coming up at 6:30, plus coming up at 6:45, your good news file. Take it to the news. Here's a song that was the theme from The Breakfast Club. Don't You Forget About Me in Simple Minds.

0: From the Shoreline Classics Newsroom, I'm Nick Powell. Huron County OPP are investigating a break-in at a commercial property in South Huron. On September 17th, just before 2 a.m., OPP were called about the break-in enter in progress, with police arriving on the scene moments later, finding two suspects who entered the building on Canada Avenue. Both were arrested, with a 40-year-old and 55-year-old both of Woodstock charged with break-in enter. Both were held in custody pending a bail hearing. The YMCA Peace Medal nomination process is open. The YMCA of Owen Sound, Gray Bruce, is calling on the community for nominations for the award, honoring an individual or group who, without any special resources, status, wealth, or position, has demonstrated a commitment to building peace within the community or globally. The YMCA Peace Medal was developed in 1987, which locally has honored 28 individuals and 14 groups. Residents can get their nominations in until October 16th, YMCA of Owen Sound Grey Brews celebrating Peace Week from November 15th through the 22nd. Curling season's quickly approaching across the area, and the Kincardine Curling Club's getting in gear for the year. The club is holding registration on Saturday, is open for everyone to attend, whether you're new to curling or an expert who's been with the club year after year. The pre-registration barbecue will run on Saturday from 12 p.m. to 3 p.m. at a cost of $10. And that is a look at sports. I'm Nick Powell.
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0: Shoreline Classics weather, mainly cloudy skies this morning, clearing later for the afternoon, a high 18 degrees with a UV index of 6 or high. Partly cloudy skies later tonight, down to a low of 8 overnight. Tomorrow, cloudy skies throughout the day, high 18 with cloudy skies Saturday night and a low 9 degrees. Cloudy skies throughout the day on Sunday, high 19. Find your full weather forecast online at shorelineclassicsfm.com.
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0: Checking sports, the Detroit Tigers can't find the win, who dropped 3-1 to the Chicago White Sox. Their action saw the Boston Red Sox edge the Texas Rangers 4-3. The LA Angels down the Minnesota Twins 5-4. Buffalo Bills came out soaring to kick off week 2 of the NFL with their home opener against Detroit, as the Bills grabbed the 41-31 win over the Lions. Detroit would score 2 touchdowns in the 4th quarter, but couldn't spark the comeback. And Toronto Argonauts quarterback Chad Kelly is spending his time to focus on the rest of the season and playoffs as he puts the pause on contract extensions. The 32-year-old is in the final year of a 3-year deal at $1.8 million, became the highest-paid player in the CFL at the time. So far this season, Kelly leads the league with 4,404 passing yards, 29 touchdowns, 20 interceptions. And that is a look at sports. I'm Nick Powell.
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Shoreline Classics. Well, I know one thing I like doing on occasion is doing a puzzle. Well, did you know there's a great fundraising event for Big Brothers Big Sisters of South Bruce North Huron coming up on October 18th? It's all happening at the Walker House, and guess what? Just get those teams of four together, either your family, friends, or coworkers. Each team receives the same 500-piece puzzle. You have 2-hour time limit to complete it, and the first team to correctly complete the puzzle wins. So yes, what a great way to help raise money for Big Brothers Big Sisters of South Bruce North Huron by doing puzzles. On October 18th, doors are going to open at 6, puzzles start at 6:30, and registration is just $25 per person. If you want all the details on the great Puzzle Palooza coming to the Walker House in Kincardine, just go to Big Brothers Big Sisters of South Bruce North Huron on Facebook. Coming up next, we have your good news file. First, here's Who Will Save Your Soul and Jewel.

0: Well, if you want to get your life a little more dramatic in a good way, there's a great thing coming up at the Goderich Legion. With all the details, here's Phil Main with the Good News File.
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2: Welcome to the Good News File. The Goderich Legion will be home to an exciting event that aims at getting adults dramatic. The Adult Drama Club will be a fun place without the stage. 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It will be open to all, from newbie to fresh off the stage. The meeting is set for Tuesday, September 26 at 7 p.m. in the Games Room of the Goderich Legion. For all the details, you can find the Goderich Adult Drama Club First Gathering page on Facebook. This has been your Good News File.
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3: Shoreline Classics, you know how we had that interview with Kimberly Payne, the executive director from AMGH Foundation, all about the Radiothon in support of Hometown Health? Well, guess what? Did you know there's an event coming up before that to help out the AMGH Foundation? And it's going to be a night of laughter. It is called The Hypnotist Guy. He's coming to Square Brew for a hilarious night of comedy where the audience becomes the stars of the show. You can expect big laughs, amazing moments, and the kind of stories you'll be talking about the next day. It's being presented by Bonnie Brower from Royal LePage Heartland Realty. And of course, all proceeds going towards the magnetic moments to bring an MRI to our community. If you want all those details on that hypnotist guy coming to Square Brew on Saturday, September 26th, all you have to do is go to that hypnotist guy on Facebook. They have the tickets there, and good luck, and you'll have a ball. They're just $29.99. Here's Wild Night and Van Morrison.

0: Shoreline Classics, playing the hits of the 70s, 80s, 90s, and early 2000s. Well, coming up at 7 o'clock, we have your news, weather, and sports update. Nick, what are you working on?
1: As fall approaches, that means ice is getting put in rinks across the area, and that is including at many curling clubs. And the Kincardine Curling Club is among those as they're getting in gear for the year, hosting their registration barbecue coming up here tomorrow.
0: All those details coming up at 7 o'clock, plus coming up at 7:15, your last chance to have a chance at the three-topping large pizza from Goderich Domino's. That's right, it's the Breakfast Scrambler. Plus, don't forget, there's just a week or so left of that. Plus, coming up in the next hour or so, listen for your cue to call for that pair of tickets we're giving away every day this week to go see The Trues, the headliner at the Tailgate Music Festival next Friday. That's right, the date of that show is the 25th of September. Listen for your cue to call to win. Here's Coax Me and Sloan.

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1: From the Shoreline Classics Newsroom, I'm Nick Powell. The Huron Chamber of Commerce is hosting the coming Huron Marine and Economic Forum next month. Done in partnership with the Goderich Port Management Corporation, leaders from across the province's marine, transportation, energy, agriculture, trade, and economic development sectors on October 15th at the Goderich Columbus Convention Center, which will go from 9 a.m. to 2 p.m. Chamber Executive Director Colin Carmichael says what happens at our ports is directly connected to farms, manufacturers, energy projects, rail and trucking, local employment, and the ability to reach markets across Canada and the world. The Kincardine Community Healthcare Foundation continues to make strides in the hospital redevelopment and MRI project as the community rallies towards their $18 million goal. In a recent update, the foundation says they have reached $15.5 million of that goal. This continues to build with more events on the way, including the Lighthouse to Lighthouse Half Marathon in 5K on October 4th, as well as the foundation getting involved next week with the International Plowing Match and Rural Expo in Brockton. Curling season's quickly approaching across the area, and the Kincardine Curling Club is getting in gear for the year. The club is holding registration on Saturday and is open for everyone to attend, whether you're new to curling or an expert who has been with the club year after year. Shelley Deshane, Director of Membership and Registrar with the club, says heading into the season, they have plenty of leagues available for everyone.
2: Our youth league, it's for any ages, for first-time curlers. There's a social recreational league that runs on Sundays from 1 until 2 p.m. And then we have our competitive league from 2 to 4 p.m.
1: Pre-registration barbecue runs Saturday from 12 p.m. to 3 p.m. at a cost of $10. And the province has opened applications for the new Ontario Learn and Stay grant, helping more family doctors to learn and remain in Ontario. The applications aim to help more than 2,000 Ontario medical students studying to become family doctors and practice in the province. Backed with a $220 million investment, the government's new OLSG stream will help cover undergraduate medical school tuition, books, and other direct education costs for postgraduate medical students if they commit to working as family doctors anywhere in Ontario for at least 5 years after graduation. Nolan Quinn, Minister of Colleges, Universities, Research Excellence, and Security, says by breaking down financial barriers for the next generation of family doctors, they are strengthening Ontario's pipeline of highly skilled physicians, ensuring everyone can access the care they need when and where they need it. For these and other stories, visit our website at shorelineclassicsfm.com. Weather is next.
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1: Shoreline Classics weather, mainly cloudy skies this morning, clearing later for the afternoon, a high 18 degrees with a UV index of 6 or high. Partly cloudy skies later tonight, down to a low of 8 overnight. Tomorrow, cloudy skies throughout the day, high 18 with cloudy skies Saturday night and a low 9 degrees. Cloudy skies throughout the day on Sunday, high 19. Find your full weather forecast online at shorelineclassicsfm.com.
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1: Chugging sports, the Detroit Tigers open their series against the Chicago White Sox with a 3-1 loss. Elsewhere, the Boston Red Sox take down Texas 4-3. Minnesota Twins fall 5-4 to the LA Angels. The Buffalo Bills have their first win in their new stadium and improve to 2-0 with the offense exploding as the Bills hang on for the 41-31 win over the Detroit Lions. The Lions were limited in the first half to just 10 points. Toronto Argonauts quarterback Chad Kelly's decided to put a pause on contract extension talks to focus on the rest of the season and the playoffs. The 32-year-old is in the final year of a three-year, $1.8 million contract and became the highest-paid player in the CFL at the time of the signing. Kelly leads the league with 4,404 passing yards and 29 touchdowns and 20 interceptions, 325 completions this season. San Jose Sharks have reached a multi-year extension for head coach Ryan Warsawski. Ryan, who is in his third season as coach with the Sharks, with the terms of the deal not being disclosed. Sharks posted a 39-35-8 record last season, just missing the playoffs, but did jump in the draft to select second overall. And that is a look at sports. I'm Nick Powell.
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10: Take a look at those bus delays and cancellations for this morning. Well, for Huron Perth, just the one. Murphy Bus Lines Route 6 canceled all day to St. James School in Seaforth. And Gray Bruce for Shield School Services, nothing to mention. 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

You know I love to read books, and what I love to read more than just books for me is books to area students. 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Coming up next, we have your delicious breakfast scrambler brought to you by Goddard's Domino's. Taking you there, here's If Today Was the Last Day and Nickelback.

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15: Yes, it is showtime. Yes, it is a wonderful feel-good Friday. And yes, it is the beginning tonight of the Lucknow Fall Fair. I gotta say, I love fall fairs just to get out and active in our community. But did you know the Lucknow Fall Fair is also a great chance to meet your local Township of Huron-Kinloss firefighters? That's right, from 5 to 7 p.m., you can head down to the local fire station at 662 Campbell Street to meet your local firefighters. 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So yes, what a great pairing with the Lucknow Fall Fair. You can go and meet your local Lucknow firefighters. Again, it all runs from 5 to 7 p.m. at the fire station at 662 Campbell Street in Lucknow. Well, let's get over to your breakfast scrambler for this morning. It's brought to you by Goderich Domino's. I'm going to play you a song clip. It's going to be backwards. If you have a guess at the song title and the artist, you just have to call or text 519-525-8478. With every correct guess, you get your last chance for this week for that large three-topping pizza from Goderich Domino's. Here's today's breakfast scrambler. Good luck. What a classic. 519-525-8478.
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3: Well, if you are someone 55 years and older or you have a senior relative, there's a great speaker series coming up next week talking about frauds, scams, and other forms of elder abuse. It's all happening on September 23rd. That is next Wednesday. The guest speaker is going to be Angela Jensen from the Gray Bruce Community Legal Clinic, as well as Marilyn Lindstra from the Women's House serving Bruce and Gray. If you want to learn how to outsmart fraudsters and others who abuse older adults, head out to the session from 2 till 3:30 p.m. If you want all the details on the speaker session on frauds and scams and elder abuse, go to Active Living 55 Plus on Facebook. 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

0: classics were like the Trapper Keeper for your musical memories. Oh, the Trapper Keeper. Well, we have your news, weather, and sports coming up next, but I got to congratulate for the Breakfast Scrambler brought to you by Domino's Pizza to Wendell, first out of the gate. And then we had right behind it, Stephanie, Sandy, John H., and Penny. They all knew it was, you know, I'm the Glory Days by Mr. Bruce Springsteen. We'll have that coming up next. Nick, what are you working on for news, weather, and sports?
1: Huron Chamber of Commerce is inviting Ontario's marine, transportation, energy, and agriculture and trade sectors all to Goderich next month for a day focused on connections between Great Lakes shipping and the inland economy.
0: All those details coming up at 7:30. Now taking us to the news, here's the song that'll get you dancing like Courtney Cox on stage with Bruce Springsteen. Here's Glory Days, the Breakfast Scrambler on Shoreline Classics.

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1: From the Shoreline Classics Newsroom, I'm Nick Powell. The Huron Chamber of Commerce is hosting the coming Huron Marine and Economic Forum next month. Done in partnership with the Goderich Port Management Corporation, leaders from across the province's marine, transportation, energy, agriculture, trade, and economic development sectors will come together on October 15th at the Goderich Columbus Convention Center. Chamber Executive Director Colin Carmichael says what happens at our ports is directly connected to farms, manufacturers, energy projects, rail and trucking, local employment, and the ability to reach markets across Canada and the world. The YMCA Peace Medal nomination process is open. The YMCA of Owen Sound, Grey Bruce, is calling on the community for nominations for the award, honoring an individual or group who, without any special resources, status, wealth, or position, has demonstrated a commitment to building peace within the community. Nominations are being accepted until October 16th, with the YMCA of Owen Sound, Grey Bruce celebrating Peace Week from November 15th to the 22nd. The Kincardine Community Healthcare Foundation continues to make strides in hospital redevelopment and the MRI project as the community rallies towards the $18 million goal. In a recent update, the foundation says they have reached $15.5 million of that goal. This continues to build as more events are on the way, including the Lighthouse to Lighthouse Half Marathon and 5K on October 4th, as well as the foundation getting involved next week with the International Plowing Match and Rural Expo in Brockton. For these and other stories, visit our website at shorelineclassicsfm.com. Weather is next.
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1: Shoreline Classics weather, mainly cloudy skies this morning, clearing later for the afternoon, a high 18 degrees with a UV index of 6 or high. Partly cloudy skies later tonight, down to a low of 8 overnight. Tomorrow, cloudy skies throughout the day, high 18 with cloudy skies Saturday night and a low 9 degrees. Cloudy skies throughout the day on Sunday, high 19. Find your full weather forecast online at shorelineclassicsfm.com.
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1: Checking sports, the Detroit Tigers can't find the win, who dropped 3-1 to the Chicago White Sox. Their action saw the Boston Red Sox edge the Texas Rangers 4-3. The LA Angels down the Minnesota Twins 5-4. Buffalo Bills came out soaring to kick off week 2 of the NFL with their home opener against Detroit, as the Bills grabbed the 41-31 win over the Lions. Detroit would score 2 touchdowns in the fourth quarter, but couldn't spark the comeback. And Toronto Argonauts quarterback Chad Kelly is spending his time to focus on the rest of the season and playoffs as he puts the pause on contract extensions. The 32-year-old is in the final year of a 3-year deal at $1.8 million, became the highest paid player in the CFL at the time. So far this season, Kelly leads the league with 4,404 passing yards, 29 touchdowns, 20 interceptions. And that is a look at sports. I'm Nick Powell.
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5: Taking a look at those bus delays and cancellations for this morning. Well, good news for Huron Purse Student Transportation Services. Still just the one. It is the all-day cancellation of Murphy bus lines. That's Route 6 to St. James School in Seaforth. 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

Well, yes, this is your last cue to call for a free pair of tickets to check out Rock Night at the Tailgate Music Festival next Friday, September 25th. What does it feature? Well, how about the headliners right there? The Trues, Small Town Strip Club, Feral Minx, and more. 519-525-8478 to get yourself in for Rock Night. Coming up next, we have your celebrity birthdays. First, here's Somebody to Love in Queen. Yeah.

0: Well, now we're going to throw it over to Mr. Phil Main, who's going to let us know what celebrities are blowing out those birthday candles. Here's celebrity birthdays.
1: Thanks so much, Roland. Final day of the week to do some birthdays here. Friday, September the 18th today. And on this day in history, Canada's 13th Prime Minister was born in Neustadt, Ontario. John Diefenbaker served as our PM from 1957 to 63. He passed in 1979. Silent film star Greta Garbo, born on this day in 1905. She passed away in 1990. Former NHL player and coach Scotty Bowman, born on this day in Montreal. He's 93 today. Singer and actor and former teenage heartthrob Frankie Avalon, born Francis Thomas Avalon. He's turning 85 today. Kansas musician and songwriter Kerry Livgren is 76. Carry on, my wayward son. Carry on. NHL Hall of Famer Daryl Sittler, born on this day in St. Jacobs. Sittler is 76 today. Still holds the NHL record for the most points in a game. I watched that one. Do you remember it? 10 points in one game. Just amazing. Ramones bassist, songwriter Dee Dee Ramon would have been 74 today. He passed away in 2002. Slovak-Canadian NHL center Peter Stastny is 70 today. Former MLB

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1: What an incident that was. Well, let's celebrate the birthday of Carey Livgren, best known as one of the founding members and primary songwriters of the band Kansas. He is turning 77 today. To celebrate it, here is Kansas, "Carry On, My Wayward Son." Carry

0: There is a little bit of Kansas in honor of one of their founding members and primary songwriters, Carrie Livgren, turning 77 today.
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0: Shoreline Classics were the station that get you up and moving in the morning. Well, coming up at 8 o'clock, we have your news, weather, and sports details. Nick, what are you working on?
1: As fall approaches, that means ice is getting put in rinks across the area, and that is including at many curling clubs. And the Kincardine Curling Club is among those as they're getting in gear for the year, hosting their registration barbecue coming up here tomorrow.
0: All those details coming up at 8 o'clock. Taking you there, here's a song that Black Sabbath recorded as filler, but it became a huge hit. Here's Paranoid on Shoreline Classics.

0: From the Shoreline Classics Newsroom, I'm Nick Powell. The Huron Chamber of Commerce is hosting the coming Huron Marine and Economic Forum next month. Done in partnership with the Goderich Port Management Corporation, leaders from across the province's marine, transportation, energy, agriculture, trade, and economic development sectors on October 15th at the Goderich Columbus Convention Center, which will go from 9 a.m. to 2 p.m. Chamber Executive Director Colin Carmichael says what happens at our ports is directly connected to farms, manufacturers, energy projects, rail and trucking, local employment, and the ability to reach markets across Canada and the world. The Kincardine Community Healthcare Foundation continues to make strides in the hospital redevelopment and MRI project as the community rallies towards their $18 million goal. In a recent update, the foundation says they have reached $15.5 million of that goal. This continues to build with more events on the way, including the Lighthouse to Lighthouse Half Marathon in 5K on October 4th, as well as the foundation getting involved next week with the International Plowing Match and Rural Expo in Brockton. Curling season's quickly approaching across the area, and the Kincardine Curling Club is getting in gear for the year. Club is holding registration on Saturday and is open for everyone to attend, whether you're new to curling or an expert who has been with the club year after year. Shelley Deshane, Director of Membership and Registrar with the club, says heading into the season, they have plenty of leagues available for everyone.
1: Our youth league, it's for any ages, for first-time curlers. There's a social recreational league that runs on Sundays from 1 until 2 p.m. And then we have our competitive league from 2 to 4 p.m.
0: Pre-registration barbecue runs Saturday from 12 p.m. to 3 p.m. at a cost of $10. And the province has opened applications for the new Ontario Learn and Stay grant, helping more family doctors to learn and remain in Ontario. The applications aim to help more than 2,000 Ontario medical students studying to become family doctors and practice in the province. Backed with a $220 million investment, the government's new OLSG stream will help cover undergraduate medical school tuition, books, and other direct education costs for postgraduate medical students if they commit to working as family doctors anywhere in Ontario for at least 5 years after graduation. Nolan Quinn, Minister of Colleges, Universities, Research Excellence, and Security, says by breaking down financial barriers for the next generation of family doctors, they are strengthening financial barriers for the next generation of family doctors. They are strengthening Ontario's pipeline of highly skilled physicians, ensuring everyone can access the care they need when and where they need it. For these and other stories, visit our website at shorelineclassicsfm.com. Weather is next.
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0: Shoreline Classics weather, mainly sunny skies this morning, carrying later into the afternoon and a high 18 degrees with a UV index of 6 or high. Clear skies later tonight, down to a low of 8 overnight. Tomorrow, sunshine throughout the day, high 21 with cloudy skies Saturday night, low 9 degrees. Cloudy skies throughout the day on Sunday, high 19. Find your full weather forecast online at shorelineclassicsfm.com.
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0: Chugging sports, the Detroit Tigers open their series against the Chicago White Sox with a 3-1 loss. Elsewhere, the Boston Red Sox take down Texas 4-3. Minnesota Twins fall 5-4 to the LA Angels. The Buffalo Bills have their first win in their new stadium and improved to 2-0 with the offense exploding as the Bills hang on for the 41-31 win over the Detroit Lions. The Lions were limited in the first half to just 10 points. Toronto Argonauts quarterback Chad Kelly's decided to put a pause on contract extension talks to focus on the rest of the season and the playoffs. The 32-year-old is in the final year of a three-year $1.8 million contract. Became the highest-paid player in the CFL at the time of the signing. Kelly leads the league with 4,404 passing yards and 29 touchdowns and 20 interceptions, 325 completions this season. San Jose Sharks have reached a multi-year extension for head coach Ryan Warsawski. Ryan, who is in his third season as coach with the Sharks, with the terms of the deal not being disclosed. Sharks posted a 39-35-8 record last season, just missing the playoffs, but did jump in the draft to select second overall. And that is it with sports. I'm Nick Powell.
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18: 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It's fun jam.

Shoreline Classics. Well, do you have a youth in your household that's curious about playing a musical instrument? Did you know that you can borrow a musical instrument from the Huron County Public Library? I'll bring you all the details on the grill program coming up next after Even the Losers and Tom Petty.

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1: Shoreline Classics. Well, yes, there is a great program being run in conjunction with the Huron County Public Library and the Goderich Celtic Roots Festival and College. It was launched back in August, and it's called the Greg Reynolds Instrument Lending Library, or GRIL. The initiative was created to make traditional music more accessible to everyone. It's named in honor of the late Greg Reynolds, a passionate supporter of music and the Celtic community. The GRIL celebrates his belief that music should be shared. What does it mean? Well, it means at the Huron County Public Library, you can borrow a banjo, concertina, bodhran, guitars, harpsichords, mandolins, ukuleles, and violins. If you want to learn all about the GRIL, you can go to the Huron County Public Library on Facebook or huroncountylibrary.ca. But yes, let's keep the legacy of Greg Reynolds alive and also share the love of music with the Greg Reynolds Instrument Lending Library at the Huron County Museum.
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6: I know. I hate to be the bearer of bad news.
7: You say it out loud, it makes it real, though.
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7: Yes.
6: So it's nice to get them from Conway.
7: And if you're moving, they require some disassembly.
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7: 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And you've got the big burly guys that'll carry it all in, set it all up.
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7: I love that. 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
3: Well, did you know if you want to volunteer with the Livery Theater in Goderich, it's not just on the stage. That's right. The volunteers all play lead roles in bringing live theater life in the community. Whether you're on the front lines, working behind the scenes, helping with sets, costumes, props, ushering, or simply lending a hand when needed, there are countless ways to get involved. If you want all the details on volunteering at the Livery Theater, Goderich Little Theater, you can find them on Facebook. But yes, what a great way to get those volunteer hours for youth. Volunteer, making local theater a reality. Here's Take It Easy and the Eagles.

0: I wonder if that song came from one of the Eagles kids saying that to one of the members. Come on, Dad, take it easy. Well, we got your news, weather, and sports coming up at 8:30. Nick, what are you working on?
1: Here on Chamber of Commerce is inviting Ontario's marine, transportation, energy, and agriculture and trade sectors all to Goderich next month for a day focused on connections between Great Lakes shipping and the inland economy.
0: All those details coming up at 8:30. Taking you there, here's some classic 80s pop, Every Little Tear and Paul Janz.

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1: From the Shoreline Classics Newsroom, I'm Nick Powell. The Huron Chamber of Commerce is hosting the coming Huron Marine and Economic Forum next month. Done in partnership with the Goderich Port Management Corporation, leaders from across the province's marine, transportation, energy, agriculture, trade, and economic development sectors will come together on October 15th at the Goderich Columbus Convention Center. Chamber Executive Director Colin Carmichael says what happens at our ports is directly connected to farms, manufacturers, energy projects, rail and trucking, local employment, and the ability to reach markets across Canada and the world. The YMCA Peace Medal nomination process is open. The YMCA of Owen Sound, Gray Bruce, is calling on the community for nominations for the award, honoring an individual or group who, without any special resources, status, wealth, or position, has demonstrated a commitment to building peace within the community. Nominations are being accepted until October 16th, with the YMCA of Owen Sound, Gray Bruce, celebrating Peace Week from November 15th to the 22nd. The Kincardine and Community Healthcare Foundation continues to make strides in hospital redevelopment and the MRI project as the community rallies towards the $18 million goal. In a recent update, the foundation says they have reached $15.5 million of that goal. This continues to build as more events are on the way, including the Lighthouse to Lighthouse Half Marathon and 5K on October 4th, as well as the foundation getting involved next week with the International Plowing Match and Rural Expo in Brockton. For these and other stories, visit our website at shorelineclassicsfm.com. Weather is next.
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1: Shoreline Classics weather, mainly sunny skies this morning, carrying later into the afternoon and a high 18 degrees with a UV index of 6 or high. Clear skies later tonight, down to a low of 8 overnight. Tomorrow, sunshine throughout the day, high 21 with cloudy skies Saturday night, low 9 degrees. Cloudy skies throughout the day on Sunday, high 19. Find your full weather forecast online at shorelineclassicsfm.com.
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1: Checking sports, the Detroit Tigers can't find the win, who dropped 3-1 to the Chicago White Sox. Their action saw the Boston Red Sox edge the Texas Rangers 4-3. The LA Angels down the Minnesota Twins 5-4. Buffalo Bills came out soaring to kick off week 2 of the NFL with their home opener against Detroit, as the Bills grabbed the 41-31 win over the Lions. Detroit would score 2 touchdowns in the fourth quarter, but couldn't spark the comeback. And Toronto Argonauts quarterback Chad Kelly is spending his time to focus on the rest of the season and playoffs as he puts the pause on contract extensions. The 32-year-old is in the final year of a 3-year deal at $1.8 million, became the highest paid player in the CFL at the time. So far this season, Kelly leads the league with 4,404 passing yards, 29 touchdowns, 20 interceptions. And that is it with sports. I'm Nick Powell.
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5: Taking a look at the bus cancellations and delays for this morning. Well, in the area, there's still only the all-day cancellation of Murphy Bus Lines Route 6. That is right to St. James School in Seaforth. Guess what, Gray Bruce Shared School Services? 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

celebrate the grand reopening of an institution in the town of Goderich, there's an event coming up on October 10th. It's called the Goderich Memorial Community Center. I'll bring you what you can expect coming up after Daredevil and the Tragically Hip.

0: is the time to celebrate. What are we celebrating? Well, how about the return of the former Goderich Memorial Arena, now called the Goderich Memorial Community Center? The event is happening on October 10th, running from 2 p.m. to late. There's going to be, in addition to great live music, a cash bar, barbecue, 50-50 silent auction, and a kids zone featuring the live music of Al Windemeyer and Friends, Abby Normals, Country Junction, Thundering Velvet, Jenna Smith, The Bronson Line, Sal's Alley, and yes, Shoreline Classic Zone, Phil Maine. 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
2: Well, yes, this Sunday across the area is an important fundraiser for cancer research. It is called the Terry Fox Run. It is in support of the Terry Fox Foundation. The area runs include in Goderich, starting at 12:30 registration, 1 o'clock runtime. It kicks off from the Kinsman Center, 185 Key Street in Goderich. In Kincardine, the run is going to be from the Davidson Center with registration at 8 a.m. Sunday, with the run starting at 9 a.m., and then in Port Elgin, the run there is going to kick off from North Shore Park, the Rotary Pavilion, north of Main Beach. Registration 12:30 p.m. and the run start at 1. If you want all the details on those runs, as well as to look up a run in your area, if you're in another area, go to terryfox.ca. But yes, make sure you take part, you cheer on the runners, you do whatever you can so Terry's run does not end and the funds keep being raised in support of cancer research. Here's Giving the Dog a Bone in AC/DC.

0: gotta love double entendre in music. It's the best. Coming up at 9 o'clock, we have news, weather, and stock market update. Nick, what are you working on?
1: As fall approaches, that means ice is getting put in rinks across the area, and that is including at many curling clubs. And the Kincardine Curling Club is among those as they're getting in gear for the year, hosting their registration barbecue coming up here tomorrow.
0: All those details coming up at 9 o'clock, plus giving you the opening numbers of the stock market. Take it to the news. Here's All I Can Do and Chantal Kerviazuk.

0: From the Shoreline Classics Newsroom, I'm Nick Powell. The Huron Chamber of Commerce is hosting the coming Huron Marine and Economic Forum next month. Done in partnership with the Goderich Port Management Corporation, leaders from across the province's marine, transportation, energy, agriculture, trade, and economic development sectors on October 15th at the Goderich Columbus Convention Center, which will go from 9 a.m. to 2 p.m. Chamber Executive Director Colin Carmichael says what happens at our ports is directly connected to farms, manufacturers, energy projects, rail and trucking, local employment, and the ability to reach markets across Canada and the world. The Kincardine Community Healthcare Foundation continues to make strides in the hospital redevelopment and MRI project as the community rallies towards their $18 million goal. In a recent update, the foundation says they have reached $15.5 million of that goal. This continues to build with more events on the way, including the Lighthouse to Lighthouse Half Marathon and 5K on October 4th, as well as the foundation getting involved next week with the International Plowing Match and Rural Expo in Brockton. Curling season's quickly approaching across the area, and the Kincardine Curling Club is getting in gear for the year. The club is holding registration on Saturday and is open for everyone to attend, whether you're new to curling or an expert who has been with the club year after year. Shelley Deshane, Director of Membership and Registrar with the club, says heading into the season, they have plenty of leagues available for everyone.
1: Our youth league, it's for any ages, for first-time curlers. There's a social recreational league that runs on Sundays from 1 until 2 p.m. And then we have our competitive league from 2 to 4 p.m.
0: Pre-registration barbecue runs Saturday from 12 p.m. to 3 p.m. at a cost of $10. And the province has opened applications for the new Ontario Learn and Stay grant, helping more family doctors to learn and remain in Ontario. The applications aim to help more than 2,000 Ontario medical students studying to become family doctors and practice in the province. Backed with a $220 million investment, the government's new OLSG stream will help cover undergraduate medical school tuition, books, and other direct education costs for postgraduate medical students if they commit to working as family doctors anywhere in Ontario for at least 5 years after graduation. Nolan Quinn, Minister of Colleges, Universities, Research Excellence, and Security, says by breaking down financial barriers for the next generation of family doctors, they are strengthening Ontario's pipeline of highly skilled physicians, ensuring everyone can access the care they need when and where they need it. For these and other stories, visit our website at shorelineclassicsfm.com. 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
0: Shoreline Classics weather, mainly sunny skies this morning, carrying later into the afternoon and a high 18 degrees with a UV index of 6 or high. Clear skies later tonight, down to a low of 8 overnight. Tomorrow, sunshine throughout the day, high 21 with cloudy skies Saturday night, low 9 degrees. Cloudy skies throughout the day on Sunday, high 19. Find your full weather forecast online at shorelineclassicsfm.com.
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6: Taking our first look at the financial markets this morning, the TSX opens the day at 35,874, the S&P 500 sitting at 7637. The Dow Jones will hit the morning bell at 51,778, and the NASDAQ begins the trading day at 26,418. Crude is down $1.11 to $100.80 a barrel. Gold is up $10 to $4,410 an ounce, and the loonie trading at 71.3 cents U.S. With your Morning Market Watch, I'm Robin Brady.
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Shoreline Classics. Well, did you know nominations are now open for the 2026 Afro-Caribbean Youth Awards in the municipality of Kincardine? If you know an Afro-Caribbean youth living in Grey or Bruce County who's making a big difference through their creativity, leadership, community involvement, advocacy, academics, athletics, the arts, or are inspiring and empowering others, get them nominated. You have to hurry, though, because the nominations close for the Afro-Caribbean Youth Awards on September 20th, so this Sunday. If you want all the details, go to Municipality of Kincardine on Facebook or kincardine.ca. Here's Magic Power and Triumph.

0: 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What a great cause. 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
3: 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Police are investigating the theft of more than $70,000 from a trailer at the Super Splash Water Park located within the St. Mary's Quarry. The theft occurred sometime between 9:15 p.m. on June 8th and the early morning hours of June 9th. During this time, an unknown suspect entered the property and removed items from the trailer. The stolen items include commercial-grade inflatables and essential power equipment. If you have any information regarding this crime or any other crime, please contact Crime Stoppers at 1-800-222-TIPS or submit a secure web tip at p3tips.com. You will remain anonymous, will not be required to testify in court, and may be eligible for a cash reward of up to $2,000.
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7: Shoreline Classics weather, mainly sunny skies this morning, carrying later into the afternoon and a high 18 degrees with a UV index of 6 or high. Clear skies later tonight, down to a low of 8 overnight. Tomorrow, sunshine throughout the day, high 21 with cloudy skies Saturday night, low 9 degrees. Cloudy skies throughout the day on Sunday, high 19. Find your full weather forecast online at shorelineclassicsfm.com.
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Shoreline Classics. Well, yes, what a great edition of Shoreline Mornings we had this morning. Of course, we had your great edition of the Brain Buster, the Domino's Goderich Breakfast Scrambler that gives you the chance of that large three-topping pizza. And also, we gave away our last pair of tickets. That was to the Tailgate Music Festival happening in Mitchell. The show is the Rock Night next Friday, September 20th. Fifth. We love giving stuff away here on Shoreline Classics. All you have to do is listen in to win. Of course, Mr. Brandon Burge keeps you company this afternoon from 2 till 6 p.m. He'll have his five random facts, his rock notes, his great selection of music, and you do should be aware he's actually going to be away next week. That's right. He's going off to visit some family. I believe his grandfather's turning 80, so he's heading off to go wish him a happy birthday out east. What a great thing. So yes, no Brandon Burge next week, but of course, no problem with your Shoreline Classics. We'll bring you the great music that you love. Don't forget, Mr. Phil Main is on tomorrow morning. That is from 7 to 11 a.m. Saturday mornings on Shoreline Classics. Tonight and tomorrow night is going to be Vinyl Vibes with Rockin' Rick D from 7 to 11 p.m. And then last but not least, we're of course going to have Acoustic Sundays with Greg Hetherington, 8 till 11 a.m. I'm off now to Clinton Public School to do that great event celebrating the youth literacy legacy of Miss Dolly Parton. You have yourself

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5: Shoreline Classics weather, mainly sunny skies this morning, carrying later into the afternoon and a high 18 degrees with a UV index of 6 or high. Clear skies later tonight, down to a low of 8 overnight. Tomorrow, sunshine throughout the day, high 21 with cloudy skies Saturday night, low 9 degrees. Cloudy skies throughout the day on Sunday, high 19. Find your full weather forecast online at shorelineclassicsfm.com.
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2: The Godrich Catch the Ace Progressive Jackpot Ace has been found. 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They chose envelope 38, which contained the Ace of Spades. 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Congratulations. 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
5: Shoreline Classics weather, mainly sunny skies this afternoon and a high 18 degrees with a UV index of 6 or high. Clear skies later tonight, down to a low of 8 overnight. Tomorrow, mainly sunny skies throughout the day, high 21 with cloudy skies Saturday night and a low 9 degrees. Cloudy skies on Sunday, high 19. Find your full weather forecast online at shorelineclassicsfm.com.
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0: From the Shoreline Classics Newsroom, I'm Nick Powell. A descendant of Dr. Solomon Secord is taking legal action against the municipality of Kincardick, Powell. A descendant of Dr. Solomon Secord is taking legal action against the municipality of Kincardine over the removal of Secord's monument a few years back. David J.R. Secord filed with the Ontario Superior Court of Justice challenging the municipality over the destruction of the monument, which had been in town but was removed in 2023 and destroyed the next year. In a statement of claim, David Secord contacted the municipality requesting the monument to be returned at the family's expense, but claims nobody from the municipality responded. The Kincardine Rotary Club is helping residents safely get rid of documents, all while supporting the Kincardine and Community Healthcare Foundation. A truck from Toronto is making the trip up next month, with the Rotary Club letting those who attend to shred their documents and have some peace of mind, making sure those documents are removed without any personal information being tossed in a recycling bin. Jason Fenner with the Kincardine Rotary Club says this profit continues on their commitment they made to the hospital.
1: Kincardine Rotary has a commitment. It's $25,000 over 5 years, and we'll be making another payment of $5,000 here within a month or so, and continuing on that commitment. So all profit for this event goes toward the hospital foundation.
0: Shredding event is taking place October 3rd from 10 a.m. to 12 p.m. at the Cardboard Recycling Parking Lot at Bruce Avenue and Park Streets. Stephen Mary's on the Square has pledged support towards the Goderich Memorial Community Center. As the center undergoes renovations and addressing operating costs, Stephen Mary's donated $10,000 for the work, bringing the committee closer to their $750,000 goal. Constructed in 1949, the Goderich Memorial Arena opened as a community hub for hockey, figure skating, and community events. But in 2018, the ice was removed, though the arena was still used as a community center, when last year, the arena was closed due to its age and lack of use. The committee hopes with fundraising, they'll be able to revitalize the Goderich Memorial Community Center and get it reopened. And from the Canadian press, traders are saying the Bank of Canada could end its streak of interest rate holds with a hike coming next month. Economists are not exactly convinced the central bank will increase the cost of borrowing this year, but there does continue to be concern inflation could be an issue and have a tight cycle into 2027. The Bank of Canada has kept its policy rate unchanged at 2.25% as it waits to see how the economy and inflation will adjust in the series of recent shocks, such as the ongoing trade war with the United States. For these and other stories, visit our website at shorelineclassicsfm.com. Weather is next.
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0: Shoreline Classics weather, mainly sunny skies this afternoon and a high 18 degrees with a UV index of 6 or high. Clear skies later tonight, down to a low of 8 overnight. Tomorrow, mainly sunny skies throughout the day, high 21 with cloudy skies Saturday night and a low 9 degrees. Cloudy skies on Sunday, high 19. Find your full weather forecast online at shorelineclassicsfm.com.
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0: Checking sports, the Toronto Blue Jays, with the window closing on the regular season, are in Texas for the weekend, taking on the Rangers at 8:05. For the Detroit Tigers, they keep rolling against the Chicago White Sox at 7:40. The Cleveland Guardians entertain the Athletics. Week 16 starts in the CFL in Hamilton. The Ticats playing host to the league's top team in the Montreal Alouettes. Kickoff at Tim Hortons Field goes at 7:30. Winnipeg Jets general manager Kevin Cheveldayoff says he's looking at trade options for Connor Hellebuyck, who remains suspended from the team for not reporting to training camp. Double Day Off says the door is still open for Hellebuck to suit up and play, but it rests entirely on the netbinder. Jets open the preseason tomorrow night against Edmonton. Three games in the PJHL tonight with the Wingham Ironmen and Mitchell against the Hawks. Walkerton plays host to the Hanover Barons. Clinton Radars entertain the Fergus Whalers. And that is a look at sports. I'm Nick Powell.
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4: Checking in on the financial markets over the noon hour, the TSX has dropped 199 points to 35,674. The S&P 500 down 14 to 7623. The Dow Jones dropped 249 points to 51,528. And the NASDAQ down 14 to 26,404. Crude is up 21 cents to $102.12 a barrel. Gold down just $2 to $4,397 an ounce, and the loonie trading at 71.4 cents U.S. With your noon market watch, I'm Robin Brady.
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6: Good afternoon. Here is the report for Friday from Farm Market News at the University of Guelph Ridgetown campus. From Ontario Pork, Quebec's average price on Thursday was $191.01 per 100 kilos dressed weight. The previous market stay, CME constructed price was $84.44 U.S. per 100 weight dressed weight. Compared to the previous day, this was down $1.16. The average weekly price, $252.65. And total volume of Ontario hogs sold last week was 99,824. At the Chicago Board of Trade today, the corn futures are slightly lower. December down 4 at 526.5. Soybean futures are moderately lower. November down 18.75 at 1301. And wheat futures are moderately lower, with December down 13.5 at 713.5. July down 11.25 at 736.25. Cash corn prices 667 to 672. Soybeans 1716 to 1726. And soft red winter wheat 834 to $8.44 per bushel. I'm Blair Andrews at Farm Market News.
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6: Shoreline Classics weather, mainly sunny skies this afternoon and a high 18 degrees with a UV index of 6 or high. Clear skies later tonight, down to a low of 8 overnight. Tomorrow, mainly sunny skies throughout the day, high 21 with cloudy skies Saturday night and a low 9 degrees. Cloudy skies on Sunday, high 19. Find your full weather forecast online at shorelineclassicsfm.com.
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2: 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They chose envelope 38, which contained the Ace of Spades. 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
9: Shoreline Classics weather, mainly sunny skies this afternoon and a high 18 degrees. Thank you, the index of 6 or high. Clear skies later tonight, down to a low of 8 overnight. Tomorrow, mainly sunny skies throughout the day, high 21, with cloudy skies Saturday night and a low 9 degrees. Cloudy skies on Sunday, high 19. Find your full weather forecast online at shorelineclassicsfm.com.
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0: Get ready, Lucknow. 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
5: Shoreline Classics weather, mainly sunny skies this afternoon and a high 18 degrees with a UV index of 6 or high. Clear skies later tonight, down to a low of 8 overnight. Tomorrow, mainly sunny skies throughout the day, high 21 with cloudy skies Saturday night and a low 9 degrees. Cloudy skies on Sunday, I-19. Find your full weather forecast online at shorelineclassicsfm.com.
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0: From disco to grunge, from power ballads to early 2000s anthems. 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
3: Shoreline Classics weather, mainly sunny skies this afternoon and a high 18 degrees with a UV index of 6 or high. Clear skies later tonight, down to a low of 8 overnight. Tomorrow, mainly sunny skies throughout the day, high 21 with cloudy skies Saturday night and a low 9 degrees. Cloudy skies on Sunday, high 19. Find your full weather forecast online at shorelineclassicsfm.com.
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1: Huron County OBP are investigating a break-in at a commercial property in South Huron. On September 17th, just before 2 a.m., police were called about the break-in and are in progress. Police arriving on scene moments later and finding two suspects. Both were arrested. 40-year-old, 55-year-old of Woodstock being charged with break and enter, who will appear in court at a later date. The Huron Chamber of Commerce is hosting the coming Huron Marine and Economic Forum next month. Done in partnership with the Goderich Port Management Corporation, leaders from across the province's marine, transportation, energy, agriculture, trade, and economic development sectors will gather October 15th at the Goderich Columbus Convention Center, which will run from 9 a.m. to 2 p.m. And the Kincardine and Community Healthcare Foundation continues to make strides in the hospital redevelopment and MRI project as the community rallies towards their $18 million goal. Recent update, the foundation says they've reached $15.5 million of their goal. This continues to build, with more events on the way, including the Lighthouse to Lighthouse Half Marathon and 5K on October 4th. Checking sports, the Toronto Blue Jays, with the window closing on the regular season, are in Texas for the weekend, taking on the Rangers at 8:05. The Cleveland Guardians entertain the Athletics. Week 16 starts in the CFL in Hamilton. The Ticats playing host to the league's top team in the Montreal Alouettes. Kickoff at Tim Hortons Field goes at 7:30.
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5: Shoreline Classics weather. Partly cloudy this evening, low of plus 5. Mix of sun and cloud tomorrow morning, becoming cloudy in the afternoon. High of 18, UV index high. Cloudy tomorrow evening, 30% chance of showers overnight, low of 10. Cloudy Sunday, high of 19. For your long-range weather forecast, visit ShorelineClassicsFM.com.
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1: A descendant of Dr. Sullivan Secord is taking legal action against the municipality of Kincardine over the removal of Secord's monument a few years back. David J.R. Secord filed with the Ontario Superior Court of Justice, challenging the municipality over the destruction of the monument, which had been in town but was removed in 2023 and destroyed the next year. In a statement of claim, David Secord contacted the municipality requesting the monument be returned at the family's expense. Claims nobody from the municipality responded. The Kincardine Rotary Club's helping residents safely get rid of documents, all while supporting the Kincardine Community Healthcare Foundation. A truck from Toronto will be coming up next month. The Rotary Club allowing those to attend to shred their documents, which will be taking place October 3rd from 10 a.m. to 12 p.m. at the Cardboard Recycling parking lot at Bruce Avenue and Park Streets. Stephen Mary's on the Square has pledged support towards the Goderich Memorial Community Center. As the center undergoes renovations and address operating costs, Stephen Mary's has donated $10,000 for the work, bringing the committee closer to their $750,000 goal.

0: Checking sports, the Toronto Blue Jays, with the window closing on the regular season, are in Texas for the weekend, taking on the Rangers at 8:05. The Cleveland Guardians entertain the Athletics. Week 16 starts in the CFL in Hamilton. The Ticats playing host to the league's top team in the Montreal Alouettes. Kickoff at Tim Hortons Field goes at 7:30.
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5: Checking the closing markets for Friday. The TSX closed 67 points lower at 35,806. The S&P 500 gained 12 points to close at 7,650. The Dow Jones is down 95 points to finish the day at 51,682, while the NASDAQ closed at 26,522, 104 points higher. Crude is down $1 to $95 a barrel. Gold rose $21 to $4,421 an ounce, and the Canadian dollar is trading at 71 cents U.S. With your closing market report, I'm Kirk Dickinson.
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4: Shoreline Classics weather, partly cloudy this evening, low of +5. Mix of sun and cloud tomorrow morning, becoming cloudy in the afternoon, high of 18, UV index high. Cloudy tomorrow evening, 30% chance of showers overnight, low of 10. Cloudy Sunday, high of 19. For your long-range weather forecast, visit shorelineclassicsfm.com.
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2: Huron County OPP are investigating a break-in at a commercial property in South Huron. On September 17th, just before 2 a.m., police were called about the break-in and are in progress. Police arriving on scene moments later and finding two suspects. Both were arrested. 40-year-old, 55-year-old of Woodstock being charged with break-in and enter, who will appear in court at a later date. The Huron Chamber of Commerce is hosting the coming Huron Marine and Economic Forum next month. Done in partnership with the Goderich Port Management Corporation, leaders from across the province's marine, transportation, energy, agriculture, trade, and economic development sectors will gather October 15th at the Goderich Columbus Convention Center, which will run from 9 a.m. to 2 p.m. The Kincardine Community Healthcare Foundation continues to make strides in the hospital redevelopment and MRI project as the community rallies towards their $18 million goal. Recent update, the foundation says they've reached $15.5 million of their goal. This continues to build, with more events on the way, including the Lighthouse to Lighthouse Half Marathon and 5K on October 4th. Checking sports, the Toronto Blue Jays, with the window closing on the regular season, are in Texas for the weekend, taking on the Rangers at 8.

0: 8:05. The Cleveland Guardians entertain the Athletics. Week 16 starts in the CFL in Hamilton. The Ticats playing host to the league's top team in the Montreal Alouettes. Kickoff at Tim Hortons Field goes at 7:30.
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4: Shoreline Classics weather, partly cloudy this evening, low of plus 5. Mix of sun and cloud tomorrow morning, becoming cloudy in the afternoon, high of 18, UV index high. Cloudy tomorrow evening, 30% chance of showers overnight, low of 10. Cloudy Sunday, high of 19. For your long-range weather forecast, visit shorelineclassicsfm.com.
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next morning on the way into town. 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

It's officially the weekend. Yes, indeed. We're getting Guns N' Roses opening things up with Paradise City, released back in 1988. And you're with me, Rockin' Rig D, on Shoreline Classics for another episode of Vinyl Vibes. Coming up very shortly is Hole, The Killers. But first, Stay in the Light from 1984. This is Honeymoon Suite.

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0: And ends with a full-on party. Ease in, then turn it all the way up. Only on Shoreline Classics.

Another great classic right here on Shoreline Classics with Lighthouse, released back in 1971. And now, from a few years later in 1979, let's go from the album Candy Art. This is The Cars.

And this weekend, of course, if you're looking to do something Saturday and Sunday, and it's actually already started as we speak, it's Lucto's Family Fun Zone. The Fall Fair, yeah. The parade is 11 a.m. tomorrow morning. And it go and actually after the parade until 4 p.m., there's all kinds of great stuff going on. Got inflatables, Lego, giant Lego blocks, a live beekeeper, Snippety the Clown, a character artist, petting zoo, you name it. It's happening down at the Lucknow Fairgrounds. And take it in with your family. Have a great time. And don't forget the parade, as I mentioned, at 11 a.m. It's going to be a great weekend, folks.

0: Shoreline Classics weather. Partly cloudy this evening, low of plus 5. Mix of sun and cloud tomorrow morning, becoming cloudy in the afternoon. High of 18, UV index high. Cloudy tomorrow evening, 30% chance of showers overnight, low of 10. Cloudy Sunday, high of 19. For your long-range weather forecast, visit shorelineclassicsfm.com.
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great Canadian musician. There goes Chantal Kreviazuk and Wonderful, released back in 2008, and now from 1978. This is Eddie Money. Give me some water.

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